0: It's 5 o'clock in the morning, while waiting at the bus station. 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It's my cousin, named Bakar, claiming he will afford a cargo, but wants me to buy him the car, though.
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